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1: 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Prime Minister Narendra Modi to hold talks with his Italian counterpart Giorgia Meloni in Rome today. Two leaders to discuss ways to boost cooperation on India-Middle East-Europe economic corridor and review joint strategic action plan 2025-2029. West Bengal government to roll out Annapurna scheme providing 3,000 rupees per month to women aged 25 to 60 years from June 1st. Joint Parliamentary Committee on One Nation, One Election says simultaneous Lok Sabha and Assembly elections can save nearly 7 lakh crore rupees and increase India's GDP growth by 1.6%. DGCA orders further inspection of fuel control switch of an Air India Boeing 787-8 aircraft following technical snag earlier this year. And in IPL cricket, Rajasthan Royals beat Lucknow Super Giants by 7 wickets in Jaipur. Prime Minister Narendra Modi arrived in Rome last night on an official visit to Italy. Mr. Modi was received at the airport by Italy's Deputy Prime Minister and Minister of Foreign Affairs and International Cooperation, Antonio Tajani. Later, Italian Prime Minister Giorgia Meloni hosted a dinner in honour of Mr. Modi. After the dinner, PM Modi reached Anantara Palazzo Nayadi Hotel, where a jubilant and cheering Indian diaspora welcomed him. Mr. Modi will hold talks with his Italian counterpart, Giorgia Meloni, President Sergio Mattarella, and discuss with them ways to boost India-Italy cooperation. PM Modi's visit will focus on how to boost India-Italy cooperation, especially focusing on the India-Middle East-Europe Economic Corridor, IMEC. The Joint Strategic Action Plan 2025-2029 will also be reviewed. Mr. Modi will also be visiting the headquarters of the Food and Agriculture Organization, FAO, and strengthening India's commitment to multilateralism as well as global food security. A correspondent covering the Prime Minister's visit has filed this report.
2: Prime Minister Narendra Modi will call on the President of Italy, Sergio Mattarella, at the Quirinal Palace today, where he will be accorded a guard of honour. The day's engagements include delegation-level talks, press statements, exchange of memoranda of understanding, bilateral meetings, and a visit to the Food and Agriculture Organization. Prime Minister Modi will also plant a Morus nigra black mulberry tree, a species that symbolically connects India and Italy through its culinary, medicinal, and agricultural significance. This is Suparna Bhatia from Rome.
1: Earlier yesterday, Indian Nordic nations comprising Norway, Sweden, Denmark, Finland and Iceland elevated the bilateral ties to a green technology and innovation strategic partnership. Mr. Modi

0: He made the announcement while addressing a joint press meet with leaders of Nordic nations after attending the third India-Nordic summit in the Norwegian capital, Oslo.
1: आज हमने भारत और नॉर्डिक संबंधों को ग्रीन टेक्नोलॉजी एंड इनोवेशन स्ट्रेटेजिक पार्टनरशिप का स्वरूप देने का निर्णय लिया है। इस ग्रीन टेक्नोलॉजी पार्टनरशिप से हम आइसलैंड की जियोथर्मल और फिशरीज, नॉर्वे 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करेंगे।
0: Prime Minister Modi said investments from Nordic countries in India rose by 200% in the past decade.
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0: Prime Minister Modi affirmed that the relations between India and the Nordic countries are set to usher in a new golden era with the recently concluded trade agreements, including trade and economic partnership and India-EU free trade deal. A correspondent covering the Prime Minister's visit to Norway has filed this report from Oslo.
2: A joint statement released after the third India-Nordic summit outlines the areas of shared goals and vision of India and the five Nordic countries. They decided to elevate their relations to a green technology and innovation strategic partnership. This reflects their shared commitment to sustainability, innovation and green growth. They encouraged collaboration in research, innovation and talent mobility. In the multilateral and bilateral engagements during his Oslo visit, Prime Minister Narendra Modi invited Nordic investments in areas such as green transition, blue economy, shipbuilding, health and defense. In light of the India-EU FTA and TEPA agreement, he conveyed India's keenness for stronger economic and commercial ties with the Nordic region. On the global issues, the leaders together advocated for rules-based world order and reformed multilateral system. They underlined the importance of de-escalation in the conflict regions. The leaders unequivocally and strongly condemned terrorism, including the terrorist attack in Pahalgam. The Prime Ministers reaffirmed their commitment to further deepen the India-Nordic cooperation. The next India-Nordic summit would be held in Helsinki, Finland. Sangeeta Godbole, Akashvani News, Oslo, Norway.
0: West Bengal government will roll out Annapurna scheme providing 3,000 rupees per month to women aged 25 to 60 years from June 1st. The money will be credited directly through direct benefit transfer, DBT, into the Aadhaar-linked bank accounts of eligible beneficiaries. To qualify for the scheme, women must be aged between 25 and 60 years, must not be paying income tax, and must not hold any permanent government employment or receive a regular salary pension from the state, central, statutory, panchayat, municipal, local bodies, or government-aided educational institutions. Under the new order, all existing beneficiaries of the Lakshmir Bhandar scheme will be automatically migrated to the Annapurna Yojana. For new applicants, an online portal for the Annapurna Yojana will launch on June 1st, 2026. The Joint Parliamentary Committee, JPC, on One Nation, One Election has said the simultaneous Lok Sabha, Assembly and local body elections can save nearly 7 lakh crore rupees, improve governance efficiency and increase India's GDP growth by up to 1.6%. Addressing a press conference in Gandhinagar, JPC chairperson P.P. Chaudhary said India had followed a synchronized election system until 1967 when Lok Sabha and the State Assembly elections were conducted together. He said the cycle was disturbed after the premature dissolution of 7 state assemblies in 1968 and later during the emergency period. Gradually, elections across states went out of synchronization. Mr. Chaudhary said several institutions, including the Election Commission, the Law Commission and parliamentary committees, had over the years recommended simultaneous elections.
3: सारी परिस्थितियों को देख करके हमारे माननीय प्रधानमंत्री जी की दूरदृष्टि
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0: committee submitted its report to the government, which recommended that simultaneous elections for the Lok Sabha and Vidhan Sabhas should be held in the country.
1: This is Akashvani giving you the news. 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And for details of stories and more, log on to our website www.newsonair.gov.in and download News on AIR app. Uttar Pradesh is reeling under severe heat wave with record-breaking temperatures every passing day. We have a report.
2: Banda district in Bundelkhand region of the state continues to be the hottest place in the country on the third consecutive day. Maximum temperature here reached 48.2 degrees. There was no respite from the scorching sun to other places of the state also, and the maximum day temperature is oscillating between 44 to 47 degrees at many places. Even nights have become unusually warmer and the minimum temperature is close to 30 degrees in many districts. Animals and birds are worst hit by this mercury rise. Normal life is paralyzed and incidents of heat stroke have increased. The Meteorological Department has issued a red alert regarding severe heat wave in the state for next 2 days. Sushil Chandra Tiwari, Akashvani News, Lucknow.
1: Madhya Pradesh is scorching under severe heat wave. Orange and yellow alert has been issued for several districts as mercury hit 47 degrees Celsius for the first time in the state. We have more in this report.
3: Madhya Pradesh is reeling under intense heat. The blazing sun has made daily life very difficult. The Met Department has issued an orange alert for severe heat wave in several districts including Datia, Bhind, Rewa, Satna, Panna, Sagar, Chhatarpur, Tikamgarh and Niwari. A yellow alert has been issued for Bhopal, Indore, Ujjain, Gwalior, Jabalpur and dozens of other districts. The heat wave is expected to continue for the next 3 to 4 days. On Tuesday, Nogaon recorded 47 degrees Celsius and Khajuraho touched 46.4 degrees Celsius. This is the first time this season that the mercury has reached 47 degrees Celsius. In 22 cities across the state, the maximum temperature crossed 44 degrees Celsius. Abhinav Goyal, Akashvani, Bhopal.
1: Union Health Minister Jagat Prakash Nadda reaffirmed India's commitment to universal health coverage, digital health innovation and global health solidarity at the 79th World Health Assembly in Geneva. Addressing the assembly themed Reshaping Global Health, a Shared Responsibility, yesterday Mr. Nadda highlighted India's progress towards universal health coverage anchored in a whole of government and whole of society approach.
4: India is accelerating towards universal health coverage by expanding access to quality and affordable health care. For this, we have established 185,000 health and wellness centers, namely Ayushman Arogya Mandirs. In addition, we are committed to developing a robust and resilient public health infrastructure for pandemic preparedness and emergency responses.
1: Director General of Civil Aviation has directed the inspection of fuel control switches on Air India Boeing 787-8 aircraft at the original equipment manufacturer facility in the presence of DGCA officers. According to the DGCA, the Air India Boeing 787-8 aircraft VT-ANX was grounded on the 2nd of February this year after operating flight AIC-132 from London's Heathrow Airport to Bengaluru. In IPL cricket, riding on a brilliant knock of 93 runs by Vaibhav Suryavanshi, Rajasthan Royals defeated Lucknow Super Giants by 7 wickets at the Sawai Man Singh Stadium in Jaipur last night. Chasing a target of 221 runs set by Lucknow Super Giants, Rajasthan Royals scored 225 for 3 with 5 balls to spare. Dhruv Jurel scored an unbeaten 53 runs, while Yashasvi Jaiswal made 43 runs. And now for a look at today's newspapers is over to Shagun Chopra.
5: Thank you, Abhishek. In a joint article penned by PM Narendra Modi and Italy's PM Giorgia Meloni in The Pioneer, headlines Italy and India, a strategic partnership for the Indo-Mediterranean. The article says Made in Italy has always been synonymous with excellence worldwide, and today it finds a natural synergy with the high quality of goals of the Make in India initiative. US clears Apache howitzer support services for India, writes the Indian Express. Supreme Court upholds citizens' right to live free from fear of stray dog attacks, informs the Statesman. Top court nod for euthanasia of incurably ill rabid dogs, states the Hindu. The Economic Times in its editorial

0: He says the real question OpenAI's win Musk's ethical AI development arguments remain. The paper says Elon Musk's case against OpenAI turning into a for-profit organization fell apart on a technicality, but the central question on how OpenAI should be governed remains unanswered. Sam Altman's argument is that its mission drift from non-profit to for-profit was necessitated by the financial reality of the tech's large investment requirements. And finally, tennis legend Billie Jean King, at the age of 82, earns a college degree, Bachelor of Arts in History, 65 years after starting at Cal State Los Angeles, reports the Times of India. And with that, it's back to you, Abhishek.
1: Thank you, Shagun. And now, before we end the bulletin, the headlines once again. Prime Minister Narendra Modi to hold talks with his Italian counterpart Giorgia Meloni in Rome today. Two leaders to discuss ways to boost cooperation on India-Middle East-Europe economic corridor and review joint strategic action plan 2025-2029. West Bengal government to roll out Annapurna scheme providing 3,000 rupees per month to women aged 25 to 60 years from June 1st. Joint Parliamentary Committee on One Nation, One Election says simultaneous Lok Sabha and Assembly elections can save nearly 7 lakh crore rupees and increase India's GDP growth by 1.6%. DGCA orders further inspection of fuel control switch of an Air India Boeing 787-8 aircraft following technical snag earlier this year. And in IPL cricket, Rajasthan Royals beat Lucknow Super Giants by 7 wickets in Jaipur. And with that, we end the morning news. Have a nice day.
2: ரஷ்யா நிகழ்ச்சி கேட்டுக்கிட்டே இருக்கீங்க. அடுத்த பாட்டு வைத்தீஸ்ல இருக்கு, கேட்டுட்டு வந்துருவோமா? நான் அவர்களை படுத்திருக்காங்க.

0: best enumeration. Severe heat wave grips north and central India. Temperature breaches 44 degree mark at several places. And in IPL cricket, host Kolkata Knight Riders to take on Mumbai Indians at Eden Gardens. And now the news in detail. Prime Minister Narendra Modi will hold talks with his Italian counterpart Giorgia Meloni in Rome in a short while from now to discuss ways to boost India-Italy cooperation. With a focus on strengthening India-Italy relations, major pacts may be announced later in the day. Both leaders will exchange perspectives on a wide range of subjects. A series of programs will be held in Rome to mark the importance of bilateral relations between the two countries. PM Modi's visit will also focus specially on the India-Middle East-Europe Economic Corridor, or IMEC. The Joint Strategic Action Plan 2025-2029 will also be reviewed during the meeting. In a social media post before the talks, Prime Minister Modi expressed hope that the talks will focus on strengthening India-Italy relations. Mr. Modi said that upon landing in Rome, he had the opportunity to meet Prime Minister Meloni over dinner, followed by a visit to the iconic Colosseum. He said both leaders exchanged perspectives on a wide range of subjects. The Prime Minister added that today's talks will continue the conversation on boosting India-Italy friendship. Prime Minister will be visiting the headquarters of the Food and Agriculture Organization, strengthening India's commitment to multilateralism as well as global food security. India-Italy ties have expanded with unprecedented momentum in recent years and have now reached a decisive stage. In a joint article written by Prime Minister Narendra Modi and his Italian counterpart Giorgia Meloni, the two leaders highlighted that relations between the two countries have evolved from a cordial friendship into a special strategic partnership rooted in the values of freedom, democracy, and a shared vision for the future. The leaders noted that at a time when the global order is undergoing profound changes, the India-Italy partnership is being guided by regular exchanges at the highest political and institutional levels. They said the partnership is acquiring a new dimension by combining the economic dynamism, societal creativity, and centuries-old civilizational wisdom of both nations. The two leaders said their cooperation reflects a shared understanding that prosperity and security in the 21st century will depend on the ability of nations to innovate, manage energy transitions, and strengthen strategic sovereignty. Defense Minister Rajnath Singh today held a meeting with his South Korean counterpart, Ahn Jung-bak, in Seoul. During the meeting, they discussed ways to further deepen India-South Korea defense industry, and strategic cooperation with a shared commitment towards regional peace, stability, and technological collaboration. In a social media post, Mr. Singh said it was a highly productive meeting as India and South Korea exchanged agreements on promoting defense cyber cooperation. The MOU was exchanged between the National Defense College of India, the Korea National Defense University, and the UN Peacekeeping Corporation. The minister said that he is looking forward to strengthening the special strategic partnership between the two nations. India has taken another important step towards strengthening its indigenous defense capabilities under the Atmanirbhar Bharat initiative. The Defense Research and Development Organization, DRDO, has successfully completed the final development trials of the unmanned aerial vehicle-launched precision-guided missile, V-3, marking a significant achievement for the country's defense sector. Defense Minister Rajnath Singh has complimented DRDO and termed it a strategic milestone achieved towards Atmanirbharta in defense. More from our correspondent.
1: The trials were conducted in both air-to-ground and air-to-air modes at the DRDO test range near Kurnool in Andhra Pradesh. During the tests, the missile system was operated through an advanced integrated ground control system designed to automate launch and operational readiness. The trials successfully demonstrated the missile's precision strike capability, reliability, and effectiveness in varied combat scenarios. The missile was developed by Research Center Imarat Hyderabad in collaboration with other DRDO laboratories. Developed entirely within the country, the project highlighted the growing strength of India's domestic defense manufacturing ecosystem with the participation of MSMEs and private industries under the Atmanirbhar Bharat initiative. For production, DRDO has partnered with Bharat Dynamics Limited and Adani Defense Systems and Technologies Limited. The missile system was integrated on UAVs developed by New Space Research and Technology.

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2: Good afternoon. This is Akashvani. I'm Anuja Kumar with the midday news. The headlines. Prime Minister Narendra Modi to hold talks with his Italian counterpart Giorgia Meloni in Rome in a short while from now to boost economic cooperation. Prime Minister Modi and Giorgia Meloni outlined roadmap for India-Italy strategic partnership, highlight several economic initiatives in a joint article. DRDO completes trials of drone-launched unmanned precision-guided missile. Defence Minister terms it a strategic milestone. Supreme Court rejects petition challenging center's decision to undertake car

0: Bengaluru for the trials. The successful completion of the test has cleared the way for serial production of the missile system, further strengthening India's indigenous defense capabilities. Allu Murli, Akashvani News, Vijayawada.
1: The Supreme Court today dismissed a petition challenging the center's decision to undertake caste enumeration as part of the upcoming census, saying the issue falls within the policy domain of the government. A bench headed by Chief Justice Suryakant observed that the government needs to know the number of people belonging to backward classes to frame welfare measures for them. The bench said there was nothing wrong in collecting such data and declined to interfere in the matter. The investigations into the recent incidents of fire reported in trains have revealed the possible involvement of anti-social elements in several cases. Sources said that the railway has taken these incidents seriously and the Railway Protection Force is carrying out intensive investigations into the matter. In an incident near Amarpura station in Rajasthan, an attempt was made by an unidentified individual to set fire to linen materials inside a coach, which led to the outbreak of fire. In a separate case in Howrah, a piece of cloth soaked in petrol was recovered from the bathroom of a train that caught fire. Similarly, in Kota, Rajasthan, the initial flames in the Rajdhani Express were also reported to have originated from the bathroom area. In Sasaram, Bihar, the incident took place in an empty train and coach with no power generator present. Union Consumer Affairs Minister Prahlad Joshi has said that the government is dedicated to reducing the regulatory burdens by enhancing marketplace fairness through smart regulation and responsive governance. Addressing a function virtually on World Metrology Day 2026, Mr. Joshi stressed the need to make legal metrology a cornerstone of consumer confidence and industry accuracy that strengthens the quality of the standard. He said Prime Minister Narendra Modi has envisioned that the quality of Indian products must meet the global standards and be environmentally sustainable. This is Akashwari giving you the news. For quick news updates around the clock, follow us on X handle at AIR News Alerts. And for details of these stories and more, log on to our website www.newsonair.gov.in and download the News on AIR app. The India Meteorological Department or IMD has forecast heat wave to severe heat wave conditions over northwest and central India during the week. According to IMD, heat wave conditions are likely to prevail over Delhi, Punjab, Haryana, Chandigarh, Odisha, Chhattisgarh, Rajasthan, Telangana and Uttarakhand for the next 4 days. Meanwhile, Assam, Meghalaya, Keralam, Mahe, Sub-Himalayan West Bengal, Sikkim, Tamil Nadu, Puducherry, Karaikal and Andaman and Nicobar Islands are expected to receive heavy rainfall until tomorrow. The Met Department has predicted thunderstorms and lightning over Bihar, Himachal Pradesh, interior Karnataka, Jharkhand, Lakshadweep and coastal Karnataka for the next 2 days. Most districts of Rajasthan are currently in the grip of intense heat and heat wave conditions. The Meteorological Center has issued an orange alert for heat wave conditions in 2 districts of the state today, while a yellow alert has been issued for 14 districts. Our correspondent reports that the scorching sun has affected normal life.
2: Severe heat and hot winds are troubling people across the state. Along with the days, the nights are also extremely warm. In most districts, day temperatures are being recorded between 42 and 46 degrees Celsius, while night temperatures are running from 26 to 31 degrees Celsius. The Met Center has predicted that the heat wave conditions are likely to continue for next 3 days. Meanwhile, Health Minister Gajendra Singh Khimsar has directed to ensure all necessary arrangements in hospitals for heat wave management. Instructions have been issued to reserve separate beds for heat stroke patients, ensure the availability of essential medicines, and arrange shared and drinking water facilities in hospitals. Jitendra Dwivedi, Akashvani News, Jaipur.
1: Punjab and Haryana are reeling under severe heat wave conditions with maximum temperatures ranging between 40 and 47 degrees Celsius across both states. The Meteorological Department has already issued an orange alert for the region. A report.
3: Director of the Chandigarh-based Met Department, Surinder Pal, told Akashvani that the weather will remain dry and temperatures would increase in the coming 3-4 days. Western districts in both the states would experience more heat wave conditions. In Punjab, these districts will be Amritsar, Firozpur, Tarn Taran, Mansa, Sangrur, Bhatinda.

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1: In Bangladesh, an Assistant Security Protocol Officer at the Assistant High Commission of India in Chattogram has been found dead at the mission premises in the Kulshi area. Police said the incident occurred yesterday morning. The deceased has been identified as a 35-year-old Narinder, a resident of Haryana in India, who was serving at the mission. The Assistant High Commission of India is in touch with the family to arrange the repatriation of the mortal remains. Chinese President Xi Jinping and Russian President Vladimir Putin held talks in Beijing today, focusing on bilateral relations and key global issues, including Iran, the Ukraine conflict and the international trade. China's foreign ministry said the talks would deepen the strategic partnership between Beijing and Moscow and enhance coordination through forums such as the United Nations, SCO and BRICS. Both nations also highlighted the growing cooperation in trade, energy and security, with bilateral trade surpassing $200 billion. The meeting came shortly after US President Donald Trump visited China for discussions with Xi on regional and global developments. US President Donald Trump will attend the G7 summit in France next month amid growing tensions between Washington and several European allies over the Iran conflict. According to a White House official, the summit to be held from June 15 to 17 in Avion-les-Bains in southeastern France will focus on issues including artificial intelligence, trade, critical minerals, immigration and global security. In Congo, the death toll due to Ebola outbreak has risen to 136. Health Minister Roger Kamba informed this amid the spread of deadly virus that has gripped the eastern part of the country. According to Congolese health authorities, the country has recorded 543 suspected cases and 32 confirmed infections, while neighboring Uganda has reported 2 confirmed cases. On to sports. In IPL cricket, Kolkata Knight Riders will take on Mumbai Indians at the iconic Eden Gardens in Kolkata. The match will begin at 7:30 p.m. Yesterday, Rajasthan Royals defeated Lucknow Super Giants by 7 wickets in a high-scoring match in Jaipur last night, keeping their playoff hopes alive. Rajasthan Royals overhauled the massive target of 221 runs with 5 balls to spare. Benchmark domestic equity indices were trading marginally lower in the afternoon session. The Sensex dropped 101 points to 75,100, while the Nifty dipped 24 points to 23,594 when reports last came in. And now, before we end the bulletin, the headlines once again. Prime Minister Narendra Modi to hold talks with his Italian counterpart Giorgia Meloni in Rome in a short while from now to boost economic cooperation. Prime Minister Modi and Giorgia Meloni outline roadmap for India-Italy strategic partnership, highlight several economic initiatives in a joint article. DRDO completes trials of drone-launched unmanned precision-guided missile. Defence Minister terms it a strategic milestone. Supreme Court rejects petition challenging centre's decision to undertake caste enumeration. Severe heatwave grips north and central India. Temperature breaches 44 degree mark at several places. And in IPL cricket, hosts Kolkata Knight Riders to take on Mumbai Indians at Eden Gardens. And with that, we end the midday news.

Hello, hello, hello. Good evening and welcome. A minute past six on a beautiful Wednesday evening. And you, my dear friends, have tuned into Akashvani Chennai's FM Rainbow on 101.4. When the clock strikes six in the evening, you know it's time for drive time. This is where you get to listen to your favorite English and Western music tracks. My name is Shefali. And in case if you have a song request, you have a couple of ways to reach out to me. And I'm going to tell you how to do that. But before I do, what we'll do is get into the first song of the evening. Here come Dire Straits with Romeo and Juliet. Enjoy this and come right back.

both with streets of shame. Both dirty, both mean. 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

0: 7 minutes past six. You just heard Romeo and Juliet by Dire Straits. In case if you're just tuning in, hello and welcome. You are catching Drive Time on FM Rainbow 101.4 with me, Shefali, in the studios. This is that show where you get to listen to your favorite English music tunes. With that, I'm going to say hi, Steffi. Hello. Okay, so how this show works is if you have a song request, you can call me on 044-2986-0038 or 044-2952-0554. I think I have a caller. Hello.
1: Hello.
0: Hi.
1: Hi, this is Nitrov.
0: Hi, Nitrov. How are you?
1: Fine, thank you.
0: How is it going?
1: Going good. How are you?
0: I'm also well. Thank you for asking. How are you managing the heat?
1: Going good.
0: Going good. Super. Nitro, what can I play for you?
1: Any song by Boney M.
0: Boney M. Okay, we'll do. Thank you for calling, Nitro.
1: Thank you. Welcome. Bye.
0: Bye. So that was Nitro. I have one more caller. Good evening.
2: Bonsoir, Shifali. I'm Srikant.
0: How are you, Srikant, sir?
2: Okay. By the way, today is my friend Krishna Kumar's birthday. He's retiring. He's retiring this month from Food Corporation of India.
0: Okay.
2: I have already retired and he is retiring this month. So, happy birthday to him. And I would like to request a song for Krishna Kumar and all my Food Corporation of India friends.
0: Okay.
2: It is We Are the World by Michael Jackson and others.
0: Okay, I will do that. Thank you for calling, sir. Okay, so that was Mr. Srikant. You can also reach me by logging on to facebook.com/rainbowfm. You will find a post that I have put out there. All you need to do is comment on that post with your song request, send it in to me, and we'll play music that you want to listen to

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Fill out that simple form, basic details, your name, what track you want to listen to. Send it in to me and we will have music of your choosing going on air. With that, I'm going to take a moment to say hello to Mr. Sashikant Jain, who has tuned in from New Delhi. Good evening and welcome to the show, sir. Happy to hear from you as always. Also, I have received a message from Ambi Siva, sir. Good evening and welcome to the show, Ambi Siva, sir. I hope you're doing well. Thank you for tuning in. Mr. Anandamurgan, good evening and welcome to the show. I hope you're doing well too. A big hello also going out to Colonel Shivakumar. Thank you, sir, for tuning in. You are relishing the mango season and you want me to play a lovely number by Chicago. I have queued that up and it'll come your way shortly. Also, a big hello going out to Satyapriya ma'am. Thank you for tuning in. You've requested for an amazing track by Michael Jackson. We will do that for you in just a little bit. Also, a big hello going out to Mr. Sivdas, to Mr. Denston Singaram, Jay Krishnan, and also to Mr. Rangaswamy. Thank you all so much for tuning in. I hope you're having an absolutely wonderful day. And I'm going to try and make it even better with some amazing music. Music, of course, of your choosing. I also happened to speak with Mr. Chandrasekhar a while back and he's requested for a lovely track by Kauma. Of course, he's requested for Lambada, so we will do that in just a little bit as well. Okay, so with that, what we will do is get into the first couple of song requests. Going out to Satyapriya ma'am, we have Michael Jackson with Just Good Friends, followed by Chicago, If You Leave Me, for Colonel Shivakumar.

18 minutes past 6, you just heard Chicago sing If You Leave Me Now, Colonel Shivakumar. I hope you enjoyed listening to that lovely song that you'd requested for. All right, with that, I'm going to say good evening, Mr. Khalil Ahmed. Hello? All right,

happened to speak with him off air, and he's requested No Points for Guessing for a lovely track by A.R. Rahman, which I have, of course, queued and which we will listen to in just a little bit. With that, I'm going to say hello to Mr. Ganesan. Good evening and welcome to the show. You requested for End of Beginning by DJO. Okay, let me see what I can do for you. Also, a big hello going out to Mr. C. Balasubramanyam from Thoothukudi. Sir, I hope you're doing well. Thank you, of course, for calling in. Mr. Chandru, happy to connect with you. Bruno Mars is what you want to listen to. And Bruno Mars is what we will play for you in just a little bit. Also, Divakar Shenoy, sir, who has joined us from Mangalore. Good evening and welcome to the show. Thank you, of course, for tuning in. And we will do your track, Avicii's Wake Me Up. Sudhir Pillai, sir, welcome to the show. Happy to hear from you as well. Okay, so with that, what we will do is get into the next couple of tracks. Up first, for Mr. Chandrasekhar, we're going to do Lambada by Koma, and we're going to follow this up with Nithru's Request for Anything by Boney M. The track that I have picked is kind of... Okay, you listen to it and you be the judge of it. Boney M is going to follow Kauma for Nithro. 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

0: Fading away, Boney M. with Sunny. That one went out to Nitruv Nitruv. I hope you enjoyed that lovely number. I happened to speak with Mr. Sridhar, who is requested for a lovely track by the Bee Gees, and we've added that to the playlist as well. For Steffi, here comes a lovely track by Alan Walker featuring Jake and Yuki. This one is called Fire. But before that, quickly, good evening. Hello? Okay, my caller decided to hang up on me, no worries. Steffi, I hope you enjoy listening to your request. Fire by Alan Walker.
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Welcome back to FM Rainbow 101.4. It is 30 seconds and 40 minutes past 6. You are listening to Drive Time with me, Shefali. We are going to continue indulging in some amazing English music. These are requests that y'all have made. So for your listening pleasure, we are going to listen to some amazing tracks. Before I play the next couple of tracks, to Mr. Nana Murugan and to Veera Sundari ma'am, thank you so much for tuning in. I hope you're doing well. Okay, so with that, Mr. Chandru, here comes your request, I Just Might by Bruno Mars, and we're going to follow this up with USA for Africa with We Are the World, a request for Mr. Srikant and his friend Krishna Kumar.

Fading away, USA for Africa with We Are the World. 48 minutes past 6. The track that you're going to be listening to up next is called Ahimsa. This one is by U2 and A.R. Rahman, Mr. Khalil Ahmed from Poneri. This one goes out to you. And also Mr. Vignesh Wiki, good evening and welcome to the show. You've requested for By the Rivers of Babylon by Boney M. I'd love to play the track, but I don't think I'll be able to play it on drive time. But if I do tune in, because I will be playing it then. Okay, so for Mr. Vignesh Wiki and for Mr. Khalil Ahmed, here comes a U2 with A.R. Rahman with Ahimsa.

All right, 55 minutes past 6, Fading Away, Wake Me Up by Avicii, Divakar Shenoy sir, Mr. Ganesan. I hope you enjoyed listening to that number. Mr. Ganesan, we will do DJO's end of the beginning at 8:05, so please stand by until then. Also, Mr. Sridhar, here comes your request, Bee Gees with Staying Alive. This also goes out to Rishi. Hi Rishi, super nice hearing from you. We will do Eagles. Request that you have made. I'm unfortunately running out of time, so please bear with me till 8:05, and we will certainly do Love Will Keep Us Alive at 8:05. And also, Ash, thank you for your message. Your request will be played at 8:05 as well. So with that, for Mr. Sridhar, for Ash, for Rishi, and for all my lovely listeners, also for Mr. Shanmugasundaram, who has just tuned in, for all of you, here comes Bee Gees with Staying Alive.

And with that, it's a wrap on this evening's edition of Drive Time. Thank you so much for having kept me company. I hope you enjoyed the playlist that I put together. For your listening pleasure, do join me at 8:05 with Music by the Bay, another 55 minutes of super cool English and Western music of your choosing. Until then, this is me, Shefali, saying thank you and keep it tuned to FM Rainbow 101.4. The next program will come to you shortly.

0: Hello, hello, hello. Good evening and welcome. It is almost 6 minutes past 8 on a beautiful Wednesday evening. Super sunny it was today and super humid here in Chennai. But a beautiful Wednesday evening nonetheless. You have tuned into Akashwani Chennai's FM Rainbow on 101.4. Friends in Puducherry are listening to us on FM Rainbow 102.8. And friends elsewhere have tuned in via the News on AIR app. I hope all of you are having a wonderful time. And welcome to this edition of Music by the Bay with me, Shefali. To make your evening extra special, I'm all set to play some amazing English and Western music tracks of your choosing. If you have a song request, an English track, what you can do is call me on 044-2986-0038 or 044-2952-0554. 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You can also log on to tinyurl.com/airmysong and fill out that simple form with basic details like what you'd like to listen to and of course your name. Send it in to us and we'll have your track going on air. Now, on the earlier show, that is Drive Time between 6 and 7, a couple of my friends had requested for tracks, but I did not have time. So, Mr. Vignesh Vicky, good to see that you've tuned in. We will certainly play By the Rivers of Babylon for you in just a little bit. Rishi, hi, I hope you've tuned in. Do let me know so that we can play your request for Love Will Keep Us Alive by the Eagles. Mr. Ganesan, you too, let me know you're here. So, DJO's End of Beginning can go on air for you, and also Ash, I hope you've tuned in because you've requested for a lovely number by Keen, and confirm and let me know you're here so I can play your request. With that, I'm going to say good evening, Mr. Srikant.
1: Bonsoir, Shefali.
0: How's it going?
1: The session is Healthy Intoxication.
0: Okay, super. What can I play for you?
1: Girls Just Want to Have Fun.
0: By Cyndi Lauper. Will do. Thank you for calling, sir. All right, so that was Mr. Srikant. We will certainly do Cyndi Lauper for him. Also, big hellos going out to Mr. Ganesan. Good to know, sir, you've tuned in. We will play your track, Mr. Dayalan. I hope you're having a wonderful evening. Thank you, of course, for tuning in. Mr. Anandamurgan, thank you for your message and thank you for tuning in. Sashikant Jain, sir, welcome to the show. Bonnie Taylor, certainly will play Bonnie Taylor for you in just a little bit. I have one more caller. Good evening.
2: Hello, very good evening. Good evening, madam. Chandrasekharan calling from Barcelona.
0: How are you, sir?
2: I'm fine, madam.
0: Yes, sir.
2: Can you please play the song Fading Lines by Ajax?
0: Something by Ajax?
2: No, particularly if you have that, otherwise you can play for me. Alan Walker's Fire.
0: I already played Alan Walker's Fire, sir, earlier. So I'll play something else by Alan Walker for you.
2: Okay, Faded, you can play for me.
0: Faded. Okay, sir, thank you for calling. Bye-bye. That was Mr. Chandrasekhar, who's requested for Faded. And also Sabri Manoj, thank you, Sabri, for tuning in and thank you for your warm wishes. All right, to begin things, we have Garden State and Bean with The Best Part. Listen to this lovely number and come right back.

Fading Away by the Rivers of Babylon by Boney M. Mr. Vignesh Vicky. I hope you enjoyed listening to that lovely number. Went on air very specially for you. All right, with that, I'm going to say hello to Ambi Sivasa. Welcome to the show. Colonel Shivakumar, good evening and welcome back, sir. Any track by AC/DC, I have an amazing track queued up for you. Also, Mr. Chandru, welcome back. You have given me two options, both from John Mayer. We will certainly do one of those for you. All right, a ton of requests have come in, so I'm quickly going to get into the next couple of tracks. Rishi and Ash, I'm waiting to hear from y'all so I can play your requests. Just send me a message so I know when you're tuned in and I can play your track. Mr. Ganesan, for you, here comes Dijo with End of Beginning. And we are going to follow this up with Mr. Shrikant's requests for Cyndi Lauper's Girls Just Wanna Have Fun.

fading away Mr. Srikanth's request Cyndi Lauper with Girls Just Wanna Have Fun. All right, 24 and a half minutes past 8. If you're just tuning in, hello and welcome. You're catching Music by the Bay from the studios of FM Rainbow Chennai 101.4. Friends in Puducherry have tuned in via FM Rainbow 102.8 and friends elsewhere are listening via the News on AIR app. With that, I am going to say hello to Satyapriya ma'am. Welcome to the show. You requested for Tunnel of Love by Dire Straits. Okay, we can certainly do that for you, ma'am. Thank you, of course, for tuning in. Also, Shama ma'am, welcome to the show. Your song has been queued and will go on air shortly. Also, welcome to the show, Christina. Happy to hear from you as always. Quickly checking if anybody else has

has also sent in their messages. Imran, hi Imran, thank you for your message. We will certainly do a lovely number for you as well. Okay, so with that, what we will do is first play Alan Walker's Favorite for Mr. Chandra Shekhar, and we'll follow that up with a lovely number by AC/DC called Big Jack for Colonel Shivakumar, who has tuned in from Secunderabad.

0: 33 minutes past 8. You just heard Big Jack by AC/DC, Colonel Shivakumar. I hope you enjoyed listening to that lovely number. With that, I'm going to say hello to Mr. Veera Raghavan. Hello.
1: Yes, ma'am. Good evening, ma'am.
0: Good evening. How are you, sir? Long time no hear.
1: Yeah, of course. Definitely, ma'am. Very, very, very kind of you. Have a nice day.
0: Thank you to you too, sir. You've requested for any Donna Summer track, correct?
1: Yeah. Very best of her track.
0: Okay, sir. I will play a lovely Donna Summer track for you, okay?
1: Thank you, ma'am.
0: Thank you, sir. Bye-bye.
1: Bye.
0: So that was Mr. Veera Raghavan calling us from Madhavaram. And with that, I'm also going to take a moment to say hello to Mr. Anand. Good evening and welcome to the show, sir. You've requested for Christy Lane's One Day at a Time. I'm not sure if I have that track, but please do give me an alternative. Also, Steffi, it was super nice speaking with you. I have a lovely number queued up for you. One more caller. Good evening.
2: Good evening. From Puducherry.
0: How are you, Padmavati?
2: Yeah, I'm doing good. How are you, sister?
0: I'm also doing well. Usually, you don't go on air, but see, I tricked you. You're on air right now.
2: Right now, I have courage now.
0: Okay, you have courage now. Good to know, Padmavati. How is summer vacation going for you?
2: I can't tell exactly. Sometimes in Puducherry it's rain and sometimes it's scorching hot.
0: Okay.
2: So I can't say okay. I'm going good or bad.
0: Okay, no worries. But I will play a lovely song for you and I'm sure it's going to make your evening great.
2: Yeah, okay.
0: What can I play for you, Padmavati?
2: Charlie Puth, Attention.
0: Attention by Charlie Puth. Okay, will do. Thank you for calling, Padmavati, and have a lovely day, okay?
2: Yeah, okay. Thank you.
0: Okay, thank you. Bye-bye. So that

that was Padmavati, who has requested for attention by Charlie Puth. What we will do is quickly get into the next couple of tracks. Up first for Mr. Chandru, we are going to do Half of My Heart by John Mayer featuring Taylor Swift. And we will follow this up with Capital Cities Safe and Sound, a request from Shama Map.

Fading away at 42 minutes past 8. That one was Safe and Sound by Capital Cities for Shama Ma'am. Ash, good to know you've tuned in. Finally, here comes Somewhere Only We Know by Keen for you. And we will follow this up with Tunnel of Love by Dire Straits for Satyapriya Ma'am.

Running out of time and a ton of requests. That one was Tunnel of Love by Dire Straits for you, Satyapriya ma'am. Just a little bit of it, but a beautiful track which I hope you enjoyed. Okay, what we're going to do is play four songs back to back, because like I said, we are running out of time and we're going to try and do best that we can. So we will begin with Seven by Jungkook of BTS. This one is for Steffi, followed by Attention by Charlie Puth for Padmavati, who called us from Puducherry. And then we will do A Total Eclipse of the Heart by Bonnie Tyler.

for Mr. Sashikant Jain, who has tuned in from New Delhi. And we will end with Run by Donna Summer and Toby Gad, a request that has come in from Mr. Veera Raghavan. All right, so here we go. Jungkook 7 for you, Steffi. I hope you enjoy this.

Alright, that one was run by Donna Summer and Toby Gad. Mr. Sashikant Jain, I am going to be playing your track, your request at 10:30 because I seem to be having an issue with that particular number. So 10:30 on FM Gold 100.1, where 30 minutes of super cool English and Western music will go on air. This will be music of your choosing. Ash, for the Dua Lipa number, do tune in at 10:30 as well. Mr. Anand, for you, not exactly the song that you requested for, but a superb track, Ella Fitzgerald with Sleep, My Little Lord Jesus, coming right up. Also, Mr. KV Jayaseelan and Mr. Shanmugasundaram, thank you for tuning in. Mr. Veera Raghavan, I hope you enjoyed this Donna Summer number.

And with that, it's a wrap on this evening's edition of Music by the Bay. Tonight, 10:30, FM Gold 100.1. Do join me there. Until then, this is me, Shefali, saying thank you and have a wonderful rest of the evening. And at 9 p.m., you will listen to the news in English.

The headlines. India and Italy agree to elevate ties to special strategic partnership. Both sides ink 15 agreements to boost bilateral cooperation in key areas including critical minerals, defense and agriculture. Prime Minister Narendra Modi receives FAO's highest honor, Agricola Medal, dedicates award to farmers of India. West Bengal government announces immediate start of deportation proceedings against illegal Bangladeshi infiltrators under Citizenship Amendment Act.

0: Let's start of deportation proceedings against illegal Bangladeshi infiltrators under Citizenship Amendment Act. India to remain world's first growing major economy with 6.4% growth this year despite West Asia conflict, says UN report. IMD issues red alert for severe heatwave conditions over Uttar Pradesh, Madhya Pradesh and Vidarbh for the next 2 to 3 days. And in IPL cricket, match between hosts Kolkata Knight Riders and Mumbai Indians underway at Eden Gardens. India and Italy today finalized 15 outcomes across diverse sectors. The agreements were signed following delegation-level talks between Prime Minister Narendra Modi and his Italian counterpart Giorgia Meloni in Rome today. The outcomes mark the elevation of bilateral relations to a special strategic partnership. Both sides also inked several memorandums of understanding to deepen cooperation in key areas including critical minerals, defense, agriculture, Ayurveda, science and technology, maritime transport and ports. India and Italy also agreed to strengthen coordination against tax crimes, money laundering and terror financing. In a press statement after the talks, Prime Minister Modi said the two sides deliberated extensively on enhancing bilateral ties.
1: पिछले लगभग 3.5 वर्षों में मुझे कई बार प्राइम मिनिस्टर मेलोनी से मिलने का अवसर मिला है. यह भारत और इटली के बीच करीबी सहयोग और सामंजस्य को दर्शाता है. उनके नेतृत्व में हमारे संबंधों को नई गति, नई दिशा और नया आत्मविश्वास मिला है. मुझे खुशी है कि हम अपने संबंधों को अपग्रेड करते हुए स्पेशल स्ट्रेटेजिक पार्टनरशिप की घोषणा कर रहे हैं.
0: Mr. Modi said India-Italy Joint Strategic Action Plan 2025-29 will provide a practical and futuristic framework for bilateral ties. He said both sides are working towards establishing an India-Italy Innovation Centre and noted that the India-Italy Defence Industrial Roadmap has opened new avenues for co-development and co-production in the defence sector.
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0: Mr. Modi stressed that India and Italy are united in viewing terrorism as a serious threat to humanity and underlined the need for strong action against terror financing networks.
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0: Speaking on the occasion, Italian Prime Minister Meloni emphasized the importance of ensuring freedom of navigation in the Indo-Pacific and strengthening cooperation across key sectors.
2: Italy and India share a joint vision on many of the huge challenges of our time: existing rules, economic security, the resilience of the value chains, the promotion of peace, inclusive development. It is extremely important to have freedom on navigation in the Indo-Pacific sector, is where we share the same vision of a free, inclusive and open Indo-Pacific.
0: Prime Minister Modi also called on Italian President Sergio Mattarella and held discussions on further expanding the bilateral partnership in areas such as trade, technology, clean energy and culture. Later in the day, Prime Minister Modi was conferred the prestigious Agricola Medal by the Food and Agriculture Organization, FAO, at its headquarters in Rome. The medal was presented by FAO Director General Chu Dongyu. Receiving the award, Mr. Modi dedicated the honour to India's millions of farmers, livestock rearers, fish farmers, agricultural scientists and workers. Speaking on the occasion, the Prime Minister said the award reflects India's unwavering commitment to food security, sustainable development and human welfare.
1: ये भारत के करोड़ों किसानों पशुपालकों

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1: The Agricola Medal is the highest honor conferred by the Director General of the FAO. It is awarded to distinguished world leaders and individuals for exceptional and long-term contributions to global food security, sustainable agriculture, poverty reduction and improved nutrition. Mr. Modi reached Italy yesterday on the fifth and final leg of his five-nation tour after concluding his visits to Norway, Sweden, the Netherlands and UAE. Defence Minister Rajnath Singh has termed Operation Sindoor as a testament to India's transformation into a strong, confident and capable nation. Interacting with the Indian diaspora of South Korea in Seoul, the Defence Minister said the operation was proof that India will not tolerate terrorism in any form.
2: India's policy today is not reactive but proactive. Personally, I also believe that national security will not be compromised at any cost. With this vision, India is rapidly promoting indigenous defense manufacturing. Before 2014, our total defense production used to be approximately worth 44,000-55,000 crores. Today, it has increased to 1,54,000 crores, and within the next month, it is expected to reach nearly 1,75,000 crores.
3: 1,75,000 crore aap dekhne ko milega.
1: The Defence Minister also chaired the India-South Korea Defence Industry Business Roundtable in Seoul. Speaking on the occasion, Mr. Singh said the two countries can jointly develop and produce advanced technologies and defence systems for the future. During the event, two agreements were also signed, signalling a promising future for India-Korea Defence Innovation and Technology Partnership. This is Akashwani giving you the news. For quick news updates round the clock, follow us on our X handle at the rate AIR News Alerts. And for details of these stories and more, log on to our website www.newsonair.gov.in and download News on AIR app. West Bengal Chief Minister Shubhendu Adhikari announced immediate initiation of deportation proceedings against illegal Bangladeshi infiltrators under the Citizenship Amendment Act or CAA. The Chief Minister made the announcement at State Secretariat Nabana during a land handover ceremony to the Border Security Force BSF for border fencing. He said infiltrators identified in the state would now be directly handed over to the BSF for further action in coordination with the Border Guards Bangladesh. Mr. Adhikari clarified that no action would be taken against members of the seven communities protected under the CAA, provided they had entered India before 31st of December 2024. Repolling in the Falta Assembly constituency of South 24 Parganas district in West Bengal will be held tomorrow. Six candidates, including two independents, are in the fray. Trinamool Congress candidate Jahangir Khan yesterday withdrew his nomination from the contest. However, his name will remain on the ballot as the deadline for withdrawal of nominations has already passed. The Election Commission had earlier declared the polling held on 29th of April in Falta void over allegations of large-scale malpractice and ordered a fresh poll in all 285 booths. The counting of votes will take place on the 24th of this month. Union Education Minister Dharmendra Pradhan has stressed the need for heightened vigilance and foolproof security arrangements to ensure a safe, secure and fair conduct of the upcoming NEET UG re-examination. Mr. Pradhan said this while chairing a high-level review meeting with Central Security and Intelligence Agencies in New Delhi today. The NEET UG re-examination for admission to undergraduate medical education will be held on the 21st of June. During the meeting, serious concerns were also raised over the growing spread of misinformation related to competitive examinations through anonymous online groups. Mr. Pradhan directed a focused crackdown on such networks, including proactive identification, blocking and taking down of channels spreading fake information. Meanwhile, a Delhi court has sent the five accused in the NEET paper leak case to judicial custody

0: till the 2nd of next month. India is set to remain the world's fastest growing major economy as the United Nations UN in its report projected a growth rate of 6.4% this year for the country despite global uncertainty caused by the West Asia conflict. UN senior economist Ingo Peterle, briefing reporters on the media update on the World Economic Situation and Prospects report yesterday, said India's strong consumer demand, public investment and growth in services exports continue to support its economy. Director of UN's Economic Analysis and Policy Division, Shantanu Mukherjee, also noted that India's diversified energy sources, strong refining capacity, large foreign exchange reserves and fiscal flexibility could help cushion the impact of rising oil prices caused by tensions in the West Asia and disruptions in the Strait of Hormuz. Benchmark domestic equity indices ended with marginal gains today. We have a report.
1: Sensex rose by 118 points to close at 75,318, while Nifty added 41 points to settle at 23,659. Meanwhile, the broader market on the National Stock Exchange also ended in positive territory. The mid-cap 100 jumped 0.5%, while the small-cap 100 ended on a flat note with a positive bias. In the foreign exchange market today, the rupee depreciated by 30 paise to close at a record low of 96.83 rupees against a US dollar. Arjun Chaudhary for Akashvani News.
0: Meanwhile, the growth of the combined index of 8 core industries in the country rose to 1.7% in April this year on an annual basis, up from the revised 1.2% in March. The India Met Department, IMD, has issued a red alert for severe heatwave conditions over parts of Uttar Pradesh, Madhya Pradesh and Vidarbha for the next 2 to 3 days. Similar conditions are likely to prevail over Haryana, Chandigarh, Delhi, Punjab, Bihar, Chhattisgarh, coastal Andhra Pradesh, Himachal Pradesh, Odisha, Rajasthan, Telangana and Uttarakhand till tomorrow. Meanwhile, severe heatwave gripped several parts of northern and central India, with the mercury breaching the 45 degree mark. In national capital, an orange alert has been issued for heat wave conditions for the next 3 to 4 days. More from our correspondent.
2: According to the Met Department, the maximum temperature in Delhi is expected to be around 45 to 47 degrees Celsius tomorrow. In the past 24 hours, the maximum temperature in the national capital was recorded at 44.5 degrees Celsius. With increase in the temperature, the Delhi government has mandated a compulsory rest period for all outdoor workers from 1 p.m. to 4 p.m. amid intensifying peak summer temperatures. With Shivang Mishra, Soumya Sharan for Akashvani News, Delhi.
0: In IPL cricket, match between Mumbai Indians and host Kolkata Knight Riders is underway at the iconic Eden Gardens. Mumbai Indians were 57 for 4 in 8 overs when match was halted due to rain. Earlier, Kolkata Knight Riders won the toss and elected to field. Yesterday, Rajasthan Royals defeated Lucknow Super Giants by 7 wickets in a high-scoring match in Jaipur. And now, before we end the bulletin, the headlines once again. India and Italy agree to elevate ties to special strategic partnership. Both sides ink 15 agreements to boost bilateral cooperation in key areas, including critical minerals, defence and agriculture. Prime Minister Narendra Modi receives FAO's highest honour, Agricola Medal, dedicates award to farmers of India. West Bengal government announces immediate start of deportation proceedings against illegal Bangladeshi infiltrators under Citizenship Amendment Act. India to remain world's fastest growing major economy with 6.4% growth this year despite West Asia conflict, says UN report. IMD issues red alert for severe heatwave conditions over Uttar Pradesh, Madhya Pradesh and Vidarbha for the next 2 to 3 days. And in IPL cricket, match between host Kolkata Knight Riders and Mumbai Indians underway at the Eden Gardens. And that's all in the news at 9. Good night.